0: when you're missing home. Only know you love her when you let her go. And you let her go.
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So tell me what you want right now. 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
1: 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I've got clinical depression, cause my mind's an imp.

0: 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Max Neo. Von 2 bis 3.
1: 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I'm Arndt Peltner. Another great playlist is waiting for you, so stay tuned. We're starting off in Hagen, home of Extrabreit's guitarist Stefan Kleinkrieg. He sent me his latest song, Was ich an dir mag.

Chris Harms of Lord of the Lost is from Hamburg. He put out some solo works. This was I Love You. Heading down to Munich and to Eisbrecher, this is their latest Everything is Wunderbar.

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Next, Schöngeist, the driving force behind this project, is the Munich-based Timur Kakus. Fake News is off the new Schöngeist record.

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Some amazing gothic-based rock. Whispers of the Seasons is off their latest release, Songs of Homecoming. Heading to Leipzig and to Safi, Letzte Sekunde is off her new record.

Ellie Ben is a new and wonderful voice coming from my hometown Nuremberg. This was home. Finishing up today, two Austrian musicians, Anja Plaschk, aka Soap and Skin, followed by Avec. That's it for me. Thank you so much for listening. I really appreciate it. Tschüss, I'm Arndt Peltner.

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Peter Thomas Sound Orchestra with Space Patrol from the German TV series Raumpatrouille Orion. Back then, music for film and TV was done by orchestras, even for some red light district movies about the famous Reeperbahn in Hamburg. Here are some songs of the album St. Pauli Affairs.

A double shot by James Last, You Humber and Soul March. Next, Max Krieger and his orchestra, Soul Breeze. I didn't think when I grew up that I ever would like his music, but it's great.

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Next, Hugo Strasser, Black Knight.

Finishing up this part of today's Radio Goethe were orchestra Les Humphreys with the title melody of the famous Derrick series, followed by the amazing Klaus Doldinger with a song everybody knows, the Tatort title music. When all this happened, there was another great music movement in Germany and German-speaking countries called Krautrock. Here are some famous examples like Can, Soul Desert.

Faust, It's a Rainy Day, Sunshine Girl. I really love this band. They helped me to open up my understanding of what music can be. Finishing up today, a longer track by world-renowned Tangerine Dream, Fedra from 1974. The band will tour in the summer, although no founding member is anymore part of it. Thank you so much for listening. Tschüss, I'm Arndt Peltner.

0: Alles klar, hier ist Markus von Halloween, der Bassspieler direkt aus Wacken und ihr hört Rockin' Radio.
1: We're gonna take you a little back in time now to the beginning of Halloween. Is that okay for you? Are you with us on this? All right, then raise your arms. Wow. Hey, what? Hey, you up there, raise your fucking arms. Hey, everybody. Very cool. All right, let's go for it.